Cali at first. Fajardo slowing his pace just a bit. And he fires off the plate again. Fastball missing that time. It's 2-0. Six straight out of the zone from Fajardo. And out to the mound goes his catcher, Ryan Yel Rodriguez. The two 19-year-olds forming the Cardinal battery tonight will meet. Discover Hot Springs National Park, where the wilderness meets the heart of the city. With 26 miles of scenic trails, you can hike the mountain ridges and trek straight into beautiful downtown Hot Springs for a day of local shopping and dining. 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Advantage count for Sundstrom at 2-0. Shadows getting long, pointing out to left field. 2-0 pitch, swung on and missed, 2-1. Fajardo coming right back off speed after the mound visit. Runners would be off with the crack of the bat here with two strikes. The 2-1 moves just outside, three balls and a strike. Sammy Siani would be next. Three-one pitch. Wide ball four. Back-to-back walks. Fajardo from the stretch. Only one strike in nine pitches. Bases loaded. Two out for Siani. Sammy hitting 177 for the year. A couple homers, 19 knocked in. And Fajardo's going to go back to the full windup now with the bases loaded. And his first pitch is right where he wanted it, painting the inside corner at the knees. Strike one. Trav's looking to strike first tonight. A one pitch. Again, inside corner, knee high. And it's nothing and two. Now Sammy needs to protect. Here's the wind and the pitch. Outside for a ball. Karen is the runner at third base. Cali at second. Sundstrom at first. One, two now. Outside and low. Two balls and two strikes. Pitches piling up a bit for Fajardo now. He's over 40 for the night. Pushing 30 this inning. 2-2. Swung on and tipped into the catcher's mitt. Rodriguez hangs on to it. That ends the inning. A strikeout for Fajardo when he needed it. And the Travs leave the bases loaded after a hit and two walks. We've played two tonight. Travs nothing, Cardinals nothing.

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0: holding office for Field, number 21, Todd Keats.
1: Jason Roughcorn has worked around two hits and a walk. He throws strike one to Pete. One strikeout for Jason so far. Here's the pitch. Swung on and missed. Pitch was up, and it's nothing and two. Roughcorn pounding the strike zone so far. 29 pitches, 20 strikes. Pete, left-handed hitter, back in the box. Here's the pitch. Got him swinging. Three-pitch K of Ty Pete for Roughcorn. One gone, third inning. A couple Ks for Jason. The hitter, Raniel Rodriguez. Rodriguez, sharp single to center his first time. Looks at ball one. Roughcorn wasting no time. That one's hit off the end of the bat, but on a line into left center. Another base hit for Raniel Rodriguez. Celestin was playing well over into the hole. Rodriguez takes advantage of the empty space. So he's aboard again with a single. Now Jesus Baez bats. Flied to left his first time. Roughcorn deals. Strike one clicking to the outer edge. With both these starters tonight working really quickly, making the hitters go on their terms. 0-1. Bouncing in. Good pick by Karen. Ball one. The 1-1. Skied out of play. First base side. Strike two.
0: That's an Giants.
1: Baez having a great run in Double A tonight. His 40th game. Hitting 288, 16 homers, 42 RBIs into this contest. These young Cardinal hitters that have come to Double A this year, all making a name for themselves. Tapper foul at the plate, still 1-2. Of course, up at the big league level, a lot of the guys that have come through Springfield recently have started to make a big name for themselves. Joshua Baez, the top of that list, with his 3-home-run major league debut over the weekend in Chicago. Roughcorn buries a breaking ball. No chase, 2-2. Joshua and Jesus, no relation. Most of that big league Cardinal lineup, all homegrown players. 2-2 pitch. Jammed him, and he fights it off into the seats. We'll do it again. Homegrown players, Alec Burleson. Been up among the major league leaders in RBIs all year. Jordan Walker having a phenomenal year. J.J. Weatherholt. Future looks bright, especially at the plate in St. Louis. Again, a 2-2 foul ball lifted out of play on the first base side. Rodriguez, the runner, not a huge threat to steal. He has attempted 10, been successful 6 times. 2-2 pitch again. This one's socked to right center field, but high in the air. Farmello, over from center, calls off Sundstrom to make the play. Two out. Runner holds at first base. Baez was on that pitch, but Roughcorn had him reaching for it, thus not allowing him to get full power. It was an 8-pitch at bat. Well, two away for Josiah Ragsdale, who bounced to the second baseman his first time. The pitch spinning in for a strike. No score, third inning. 0-1. That's outside and low. One ball and one strike. Off corn set. Check of the runner. And he deals. Just low. 2-1. Jason mixing and matching right now. Fastball, cutter, sweeper, change up from time to time as well. This pitch up high, it's 3-1. Oklahoma Sooner product, Jason Ruffcorn, played his final three collegiate years at OU. Dangerous 3-1 to Ragsdale. Ripped out and missed. Full count. Need to check with Jason and see if he got a national championship t-shirt from this year. I would guess he went out and bought one just to show his Sooner pride. 3-2 pitch now. Runner going. And it's lifted high in the air out of play down the left side. Nothing wrong with that. As an alum and a guy who played baseball there, still close with head coach Skip Johnston. Again, a 3-2 pitch. And it stays just outside, ball four. Now Ragsdale walks. And it's 2-on with 2 out for Danielle Ortiz. It's a 20-pitch inning at the moment for Ruffcorn. First to Ortiz. Oh, it's just outside. When Ruffcorn's missed tonight, it has not been by much. Ortiz flied out to the center fielder his first at bat. Pitch swung on, hit high in the air, right field line, tailing, and it's out of play. 1-1.

Two aboard. Rodriguez at second. Ragsdale at first. The pitch. Right through there for a strike. 1-2. That was pitch number 50 now for Rough Corn. Trying to keep the Cardinals off of the board for the third straight inning to open this game. He fires. A swing and a chopper up the middle. Rough Corn deflects it, and it dies in the grass. No play anywhere. Ortiz with a base hit, and Springfield has loaded him up. Oh, if Rough Corn lets that go, Charlie Pagliarini probably has a play on it. He was shaded well up the middle. Jason also had a chance to grab it, and obviously if he gets it, a very easy play to end the inning. Instead, it's an infield hit. The bases are loaded with two down for Jack Gurevich. Gurevich turned on a pitch last inning and lined it into right field. Left-handed hitter, three RBIs with Springfield. This is his 12th game. No score, third inning. Bases loaded, two out, though, for the Cards. First pitch chopped past the mound. Pagliarini coming in. He's got it. Throwing on the move just in time at first base. And that's the inning. Good play from Charlie coming in. Had to avoid the base runner on his way and handled it cleanly with an accurate throw. And just as the Travs did in the previous half inning,

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1: We're scoreless to the bottom of the third. Top of the order here for the Travs. They'll get a second look now at Joyker Fajardo. Right-hander's pitch, a strike to Johnny Farmello, fouled out to the third baseman his first time. Oh, one. That's wide. One ball, one strike. Fajardo's still working really quickly. Farmello swings and hits a high fly ball to right field. Cho was playing deep, but he comes on plenty of time and makes the play in medium depth. Right field, one out. Farmello getting way underneath that one. Felnin Celestin swinging and rifling one into right center. He's got a base hit. Felnin aboard with a one-out hit. Trav's second hit of the night.
0: Now batting number 5, Charlie Zachary.
1: Big lead Celestin. He takes off. The pitch to Pagliarini's a strike. The throw to second, not in time. Came in on a hop, and Felnin with a headlong dive takes the bag, his sixth since his promotion.

RBI chance for Charlie with a base hit. And the 1-0 catches the outer edge. It's 1-1. And Fajardo working the edges of the zone really well. Now, when he was in the stretch earlier, last inning, that's when he was struggling to throw strikes. 1-1 pitch here. Outside, 2-1. This becomes a critical referendum on Fajardo tonight. And can he own the strike zone as well from the stretch position as much as he has when he's been in the windup? 2-1. Pagliarini fouls it off. 2 balls, 2 strikes. That one banging into the suite level and down into the seating bowl. Almost caught a couple folks unaware up there in the suite. 2-2 pitch. And it's outside. The count full now. No score. Third inning. Both sides have already left the bases loaded once. 3-2. Called strike three. Fajardo

0: going to the change, catches Pagliarini looking. Two out. His fourth strikeout. Well, it'll be up to Hunter Fitzgerald with two out if the Travs are going to get on the board. Fajardo's pitch. Fouled back and out of play. Strike one. Joiker Fajardo, really impressive to watch in person with the pace he takes. Mixing his three pitches well. Not shy about coming after hitters. 0-1. Fitzgerald swings. It's a towering fly ball to right center. Deep but playable. And Pete over from center makes a routine catch to retire the side. One hit, one left for the Travs. They leave a runner at second base. We've played three full tonight. Travs and Cards with no score. Damon, break.
1: Hey, Trex fans, time for the Trex fans to game. Scott Michael are the winners tonight, sitting here in these amazing Trex.
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1: With Juan Bin Cho going after Jason Ruffcorn's first pitch and flying out to fairly deep left field. Siani was back in plenty of time to make the play. One away for Ryan Campos, who struck out his first time on three pitches. He swings here and sends one to left that sinks down and deposits in for a base hit. Campos goes the opposite way and has the Cardinals' fifth hit of the night, all singles off Ruffcorn. Campos aboard for Trey Richardson. Cardinals have had a single with one out in each of the first four innings now.
2: Midtown Billiards, where every day is a new story. The burgers are awesome, the staff is serving it up, and you never know who you'll meet. If you haven't been, what are you waiting for? 3 p.m. to 5 a.m. It's
1: just off the plate for a ball. Ruffcorn keeping a close eye on the runner. 1-0 pitch. Just a little low, 2-0. No score in the fourth. Ruffcorn making his third start. Looks like he might be the guy that has grabbed this open spot in the starting rotation. It's called strike inner edge, 2-1. It's late enough in the season. There's probably not going to be major movement within the Mariners organization. Ruffcorn pitched very well in that first spot start 2 weeks ago. Turns, throws to first, runner dives back. Pretty amazing for a guy that had never started a professional baseball game until 2 weeks ago. 209 appearances out of a bullpen before the start on the 4th of August. Runner takes off, swing, and a ground ball into the hole at short. Celestin Ranging stops it. Long throw back across his body. And Fitzgerald having to come off the bag to get it. It's base hit for Richardson. Two on for Springfield with one out. Oh, Cardinals threatening. Celestin able to cut that one off, though. That kept that lead runner from moving to third. But now the top of the order for the Cardinals. And Travelers are going to send pitching coach Cameron Ming to the mound. Ruffcorn about to start his third time through the order. The Arkansas Scholarship Lottery has raised over $1.6 billion for Arkansas students since 2009. 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Ty Pete is the hitter, 0 for 2. Two on, one out, Cardinals threatening. And Pete swings through a cutter, strike one. Pete has flied to right and struck out. Ty Pete previously in the Mariners system until this year. Teammates, friends with a lot of these Traveler players at the lower levels. Pitch off the plate, one ball, one strike. Pete had a tough week last week, just 4 out of 22. 1-1 pitch. Chop towards first. Fitzgerald's got it behind the bag. A fair ball, only one play, and that's for Hunter to step on first base with his left foot. Two out. Runners advance. Campos to third. Richardson to second. A two in scoring position with two out for Rainel Rodriguez, who has already ripped a couple base hits tonight. And has a 10-game hitting streak. Right-hand pitcher, right-handed hitter. First delivery. Swung on, hit in the air, right center. Farmello puts his head down. He runs deep into the alley. He can't get it. It hops over the fence and into the bullpen. It's a rule book double for Reinel Rodriguez, who gets even warmer with his third hit of the night. And Springfield takes a 2-0 lead in the fourth inning. Jumping on the first pitch, and it was over the middle of the plate. Rodriguez put a great swing on it. His 19th double. RBIs 43 and 44. This kid is 3-for-3 tonight now. He drives in the game's first two runs. And now Ruffcorn throws ball one to Jesus Baez. So Springfield on the board first tonight. 2-0, fourth inning. Baez 0-for-2, he's flied to left, flied to center. Hard ground ball to short. Celestin to his left, bobbles, drops it, picks it up, throws, high, out. Fitzgerald got it, came down just in time, and the inning's over. Felning Celestin looking like a Harlem Globetrotter on a baseball field. Had it, dropped it, bounced it around, picked it up, and threw on the move. And a little help from Fitzgerald gets him the out. Not the way you draw it up, but the inning does come to its conclusion. But the Cardinals get two runs first on three hits. RBIs to Reinel Rodriguez. Middle of the fourth. Cardinals on top, 2-0.
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1: Well, Travs trail 2-0. We go to the bottom of the fourth. Smith, Karen Callie here for the Travs against Joyker Fajardo. First pitch to Boston Smith. High and outside for a ball. Boston struck out his first time. We're back at home tonight. Home stand beginning this evening. Pitch in for a strike, 1-1. Bottom of the fourth inning, or usually around the bottom of the fourth. It is tonight, our trivia with the Travs inning. We'll give you the question this inning. We'll mull it over. We'll give you the answer next half inning. Smith hits a hard ground ball into right field, a base hit. Boston Smith with a clean ground ball single through the right side. Travelers have their third hit, and they have a runner on to open the inning. Smith aboard for Josh Karen. Josh singled up the middle, his first at bat. That was the Travelers' first hit tonight. All right, here's your trivia with the Travs question tonight. Who is the only person, as Karen swings and it's fly ball to right, pause on the question. Cho over towards the line, lost his cap on the way but makes the catch, one out. Karen gone, Caleb Callie up. All right, trivia with the Travs. Who is the only person to play for the Red Sox, Celtics, and Bruins? It's a very Boston-focused question tonight. Only person to play for the Red Sox, Celtics, and Bruins. Danny Ainge played for the Celtics and also played professional baseball, but he didn't play hockey and he didn't play for the Red Sox. Caleb Cowley swings and tips it foul, strike one. Dave Winfield was drafted in baseball, football, and basketball, but I don't think he played hockey, even though he was from Minnesota. This pitch high. One ball, one strike to Caleb. A walk for Cali, his first time in. Short lead for Smith. Cali swings. It's a soft roller to short. Baez flips to second one. Richardson guns it to first for two. It's a double play in the end of the inning. All right, here's my trivia with the Travs guess. It's not an athlete. I think the only person to play for the Red Sox, the Celtics, and the Bruins was the organist. I just can't remember their name. We'll find out the answer when we come back. 2-0 Cardinals going to the fifth inning.
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0: 2-0. Cardinals lead it. They'll come to bat here in the fifth. Crabs still have their starter, Jason Ruffcorn, on the mound. Middle third due for Springfield, Ragsdale, Ortiz, and Gurevich. The next pitch will be Ruffcorn's 65th tonight. It comes to Ragsdale, the left-handed hitter. He swings at it, hits fly ball left field. Siani back a couple steps, camps out, reaches up, makes the grab. One out on one pitch. Ruffcorn outside of last inning when he surrendered the two-out, two-run double, has managed the traffic well. The hitter Danielle Ortiz, 1-for-2. 2-0, Cardinals in front. Top of the fifth. All right, we gave you the trivia question last inning from Trivia with the Travs. Ortiz sends this one foul off to the right. We'll give you the answer to our Trivia with the Travs on this Tuesday night, August 18th, right after this pitch. Hang on. Ruffcorn delivers outside. One ball, one strike. We're going to count it as a win in the trivia column tonight. Your winner, John Kiley, professional organist. The only man to play for all three of those teams in Boston. Hard grounder to short. Celestin clangs it, but picks it up and fires to first. Two out. That was a rocket on the ground to Felnin. And it hit his glove and just died by his right foot. Plenty of time to pick it up and still throw for the out. So two down, and Jack Gurevich will hit, but the base is empty. It's a decent trivia question tonight. A little on the tricky side, but we were ready for it. Just couldn't remember John Kiley's name. Played for the Red Sox, the Celtics, and the Bruins. Fenway Park. And the old Boston Garden. Here's a ground ball off the first base bag, and it kicks into right field. Gurevich with a big turn. He's going to hang on with a two-out single. Man, that ball hugged the line and hit the base. Fitzgerald almost made an absurd play, reaching back with his bare hand to try to catch it. He actually seemed to get a piece of it on its way into right field. Gurevich is 2-for-3. That's 8 hits for the Cardinals off Ruffcorn. And the batter is Juan Bin Cho. Cho has walked and flied to left. Left-hand hitter looks at a strike. We are blessed here with the Travs to have a live organ in the ballpark and three great organists who rotate, gracing us with their talents. A one pitch. That's outside, 1-1. Trey Trimble is on the keys tonight. You can watch these guys play. The organ is on the concourse behind home plate, just off to the third base side a little bit if you come to Dickey Stevens Park. They're out in the open. 1-1. Stayed a little high. Two balls and a strike. Trey Trimble joined by Ernie Elbert and Tim Allen, who also take their turns at the keys. Generally, they're all here at least once on each homestand. Great trio of organists that we have here with the Travs. This pitch wide. 3 balls and a strike now. Traveler bullpen is active. The lone lefty in the pen, Lyle Lockhart, is up and throwing for Arkansas. Ruffcorn trying to get through the inning. 3-1 pitch. Just inside. That's ball 4. And the walk puts 2 on with 2 out. Cardinals looking to add to their 2-0 lead. Lockhart heating up, but Rich Thompson staying in the dugout. Ruffcorn will get one more shot to get through the inning, it appears, with Ryan Campos as the hitter. He has struck out and singled. Third straight left-handed batter. And Ruffcorn fires high for a ball. Previous 2 lefties reached on a single and a walk. Big leads for both runners with 2 out. pitch swung on, hit on the ground right side. Pagliarini sliding, stops it, pops up, throws in time. Good play by Charlie, ranging to his backhand side to make the stop. The Cardinals are denied in the fifth. One hit, one walk, two left on. Halfway done here in North Little Rock. Cardinals lead the Travs 2-0.
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0: Sundstrom, Siani, Farmello due up for the Travs. Fifth inning, down 2-0. Stephen Davis with you. First pitch hit hard, but foul by Sundstrom. Right-hander Joiker Fajardo barely over 60 pitches. Working into the fifth inning. He's worked around three hits, two walks so far, keeping the Travs off the board. And he is protecting a two-run lead. Pitch. Sundstrom gets jammed, maybe broke his bat. Little pop-up to the shallow outfield grass in right center. And second baseman Richardson back to snatch it. One gone. One brings in Siani. Sammy struck out his first time. Cardinals will put a pull shift on against Siani, the left-handed hitter. Ball one high. Infield and outfield pulling around to the right. Fajardo's been impressive so far. Pitch down and in. One ball, one strike. Not rattled, not sped up. Working at a rapid pace, but that's how he wants to go. He is dictating. 2-0. That's low. Ball three. 3-0 now to Siani. One little blip in the second inning where he walked two after a two-out single, but he's been in command. 3-0 right down Broadway for a strike. 3-1. Fajardo waiting on the hitter to step back in. 3-1 pitch. Swung on and missed. Full count. 2-0. Travs trailing. Fifth inning. Start of a six-game homestand that runs through Sunday. Payoff to Siani. Swung on, hit in the air, slicing to an open gap in left center. Nobody will get it. It's down. It's all the way to the wall. It dies there. Sammy's roaring around second, headed for third, and he's in standing up with a triple. Three bases for Sammy Siani on a drive into left center field. It's his second triple, and both have been in the last three games. So he's at third as the Travs try to get on the board here in the fifth. One out, Johnny Farmello coming up. Siani might be in for a little more playing time than usual this week. The hot hitting helps with that. But also the Travs are down a couple position players. Johnny Farmello swinging and tipping the first pitch foul for a strike. Bill Knight going on the temporary inactive list today. Bill unavailable for a few days. Taking an outfielder off the Travs roster. Farmello hits a bouncing ball right side. Infield was back. Run scores as Richardson backhanding with a jump throw back to first that's just in time. Farmello's the second out, but Siani scores, and the Travs are on the board. It's 2-1. Johnny's 14th RBI. Two out, bases empty for Felnin Celestin. Really nice play by Richardson to go and get that one and find a way to get it back to first base. Now, time called. There's a ball laying on the edge of the warning track out in front of the Traveler dugout. Travs are down another position player. Utility man Blake Rambush, one of the most beloved Travelers of recent years, going back to the 2024 championship squad, announced his retirement today. Swing and a miss by Celestin. Strike one. We wish Blake Rambush the very best. Might be some news about Blake and his future endeavors coming out soon. Pitch low. One ball, one strike. Rambush, a big part of Trav's history in that 2024 championship team. 1-1. That's upstairs, 2-1. And one of the best base stealers the Travs have ever had in their franchise history. So the Travs down to just 11 active position players at the moment. 15 pitchers on the active roster. 2-1. 2-1 to Celestin. Hit high in the air, left field line off the end of the bat. Ragsdale with a long run, but he gets there in time to make the play. And the Travs are gone in the fifth. They do get on the board, though. Siani's triple comes home on the ground out by Farmello. So after five, it's now the Cardinals 2 and the Travs 1.
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0: Lady Walker's for you. Great.
1: New pitcher for the Travs, sixth inning. Left-hander Lyle Lockhart, the former Arkansas Razorback, takes over for the Travs, and he throws ball one to Trey Richardson. 9-1 and two hitters coming up for Springfield. Lockhart just joining the Travs last week in Tulsa, where he had pitched as a driller early in his pro career. Check swing roller finds its way into left center field. Richardson, with speed, hustles around first but hangs on with a leadoff single. So Lockhart, just into the game, will deal with an early runner. Fairly left-handed heavy Cardinal lineup tonight. Lockhart will get a left-on-left matchup now with Ty Pete. Solid start again, though, from Roughcorn. Here's the pitch to Pete. Shot up the middle. Celestin can't flag it down. It gets through. Richardson stops at second. Two on, nobody out for Springfield. Ty Pete's first hit tonight in four ABs. That ball was smoked 103 miles an hour off the bat. Lockhart's Traveler debut was this past Saturday in Tulsa. He went 2 1/3 innings, allowed a run on three hits with three strikeouts. Pitching to Rainiel Rodriguez. Ball one is low. Rodriguez 3 for 3 tonight. The 19-year-old Cardinal catcher extending his hitting streak to 10 and putting on a show this evening. Two-run double is last at bat. 1-0. Popped up. Foul behind first. Long run over by the tarp for Fitzgerald. And it's into the beer garden bleachers. Strike one. Lockhart signing with the Mariners after the Tigers had released him early last week. He had been in both AA and AAA in Detroit's system this year. Lockhart's combined AA ERA this year between Arkansas and Erie of the Eastern League, 3.76. Here's the pitch. Right in for a strike. It's 1-2. Two on, nobody out here for the Cardinals. Runners, big leads, hopping around. The pitch swung on, grounded into the hole at short. Celestin knocks it down, but won't have a play. With his range, he was able to get a glove on it, but just the very tip of his mitt. And couldn't stop it or get a hold of it in time to make a throw. Well, Rainiel Rodriguez with a four-hit night. He's having a career game tonight. 4 for 4, and the Cardinals load the bases. Base is full for Jesus Baez. Baez, a frustrated 0-for-3 tonight. Here's the pitch. Way inside for a ball. Cardinals have 11 hits tonight. Just two runs so far, but they've got the bases loaded, nobody out here in the sixth. They have left 9 runners on base tonight. The pitch. Chopped foul past third. 1-1. Tons of runners out there for Springfield this evening. Lockhart trying to get out of this pickle right now. Infield is deep for the Travs, trying to mitigate the chance of a big inning. 1-1 pitch. Tapped foul, strike two. Lockhart would love a strikeout or a pop-up right here. Richardson singled, Pete singled, and then the infield single from Rodriguez loading the bases. The fourth hit tonight for Raniel Rodriguez. That is a career high for the 19-year-old. First four-hit game of what looks like it might be a stellar professional career. 1-2 pitch. Breaks inside. Two balls, two strikes on the right-handed hitter. Two and two. Lockhart tried to get him to chase on the last one. He wouldn't do it. Now this pitch swung on and pulled foul past third base. Count stays even. Lockhart, minor league veteran lefty, played 1 year with the Razorbacks. 2021, he was a grad transfer from Houston. Really enjoyed his year in Fayetteville, though. Again, a 2-2 pitch. High and outside, full count. 6'3", 2 1/4. He is not a New Year's baby. He's a New Year's Eve baby. 28 years old right now. Always a big party for his birthday. 3-2. Fouled off. Baez knocked it off his foot, stays alive. This is the opening game of this six-game series. 6:35 starts tomorrow and Thursday nights, 7:05 Friday. 6:05 Saturday, 1:35 for the Sunday day game. Again, a 3-2 from Lockhart to Baez. Swung on, hit in the air, right center. That's pretty well struck. Sundstrom and Farmello giving chase. Sundstrom runs it down on the warning track. One out. Lead two runners tag with Richardson scoring and Pete getting over to third. So it'll be runners at the corners. One out as Baez drives in a run with a deep sacrifice fly to right center. And it's 3-1 Springfield. And the hitter, Josiah Ragsdale, 0 for 2 with a walk. Left on left here for Lockhart. He sets. He pitches. Fouled out of play. Strike one. Walkaholic Wednesday tomorrow. Get a $5 special GA ticket. Get early access to the ballpark. And if you're the walkaholic who logs the most steps before the sixth inning, you win a prize. A one. In there for a strike. 0-2. Great way to move around during the game. You can watch the ball game while you walk around. I like to try to take a lap when we've got a partner here in the booth. You don't miss anything. Unless you're behind the batter's eye in center, but you got to walk that part quick. 360-degree concourse, except for that little stretch. 0-2, tapped foul. We'll do it again. Defensive swing from Ragsdale. Thursday night, a $3 Thursday. Hot dogs included on the $3 menu this week, along with popcorn, fries, 16-ounce fountain drinks, and canned Bud Light and Carbless Seltzer. It's also singles night on Thursday. Get your country gear out. This ain't Texas is the theme. 0-2 pitch. Down and away. Blocked by Karen. That saved a run. Ball one. So you can come out. You can find a date. And then treat them to dinner for just a few bucks on $3 Thursday here at the ballpark. And singles night. 6:35 first pitch. Gates open 5:30. That's when singles night commences in the beer garden as well. 1-2 now. Breaking ball just a little high. 2-2. Friday night, 7:05 start. It's a fireworks Friday. Cade Anderson scheduled to pitch that night for the Travs as well. 6:05 start on Saturday. Here's the 2-2. Just a little high again. Full count. 6:05 Saturday, it's Harry Potter night. It'll be a magical time here at the ballpark. Get your Travs-themed Hogwarts house hat as a giveaway when you walk in. Randomly selected houses. We don't actually have a sorting hat. 3-2 pitch. Runner from first goes, and it's fouled back. We'll do it again. It's Teacher Appreciation Night on Saturday as well. 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And kids run the bases after Saturday night's game. 6:05 first pitch. Harry Potter night. Travs will be in special Harry Potter themed jerseys as well. Again, a 3-2 from Lockhart to Ragsdale. Got him swinging, runner going, throw to second. He is, well, I think out. Yeah, he went out of the baseline. And called out is Rodriguez. The runner from third tried to come home. That run does not count. He did not score ahead of the tag at second base. Let's say strike him out, throw him out, double play to end the inning. As of now, the umpires are going to conference here, and we'll see what they come up with. We'll take the break, though. Going to the bottom of the sixth right now, it's Cardinals 3, Travs 1.
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Well, we go to the bottom of the sixth, and the score has changed. It's 4-1, Springfield in front. During the inning break, the umpires got together, and they ruled that Ty Pete did cross home plate before the runner going to second base was officially called out. The Travs don't like that. The Cardinals are thrilled to get the run. Here's what I saw from up in the press box. It looked like the tag was not applied before the runner crossed the plate, but the runner was ruled out of the baseline, not a tag. And the home plate umpire appeared to wave off the run initially. But when they got together, the ruling was that the signal for out of the baseline came after the runner touched the plate, which is what it looked like from up here. But the question is, when did the runner go out of the baseline, and did the base umpire over there, Dominic Romero, call that in time or not? Charlie Pagliarini leading off here for the Travs, takes ball one low. Joiker Fajardo still on the mound for the Cardinals. So it's not a strike him out, throw him out double play to end the inning without the run scoring. The run does count. That runner crossed home plate before the runner going to second was ruled out. Pagliarini hits a routine fly to left center that the left fielder Ragsdale comes on to make the catch. One out. It's ruled no stolen base for Ty Pete because it is officially a caught stealing at second. But the run does count. Pete coming home and ruled to have scored before the runner going to second was called out of the baseline. Rich Thompson came out of the Trav dugout and argued fairly vehemently to no avail. Hunter Fitzgerald now hits a hard ground ball into right center field. He has a base hit. Now the Travs have a runner on with one out in the sixth, trailing by three here, 4-1. Trav bench coach Jose Umbrio, who's now coaching third base, when that run was counted between innings, came firing out of the Traveler dugout and hollered something at the umpires. And the first base umpire, Jamal Allen, fairly aggressively told Umbria to be quiet and get back in the dugout, that they would only listen to Rich Thompson. Boston Smith, the batter, takes ball one high and outside. So a little passion shown by the Travs coaching staff after the Cardinals get that run gifted to them between innings after the umpires counseled and changed the initial call, it appeared. 1-0, ground ball, right side, that's through for a hit. Smith gets one into right field, his second hit of the night, and the Travs have two on with one out. Ground ball single in between the first and second baseman for Boston Smith. Well, Travs with a threat here in the sixth. Joiker Fajardo now to 80 pitches for the Cardinals. Josh Karen swinging first pitch, fouls it back and out of play. Travs trying to get back in this one now. 0-1. Fouled off. Strike two. Karen one for two tonight, singled in the second. These Traveler hitters getting their third look now at Fajardo, who has pitched very well tonight. Big leads for both runners. 0-2 pitch. Swung on and missed. Fajardo had him out in front and picks up his fifth strikeout of the night. Two gone in the inning. And now the hitter, Caleb Callie. Caleb tonight has walked and hit into a double play. There's the pitch. Swung on and hit to third, but it's a foul ball. It went off Callie's foot and rolled all the way out to third base. We have our attendance for tonight. 1,572 on this hot, steamy Tuesday night.

0: 0-1 to Cali. Tapped foul behind the plate. Strike two. Metro Disaster Specialists, the number one restoration contractor in Arkansas, proudly supports the Travelers. Two on, two out, 0-2 pitch. Fastball wide, ball one. Fajardo in the mid-80s for a pitch count. His first two starts with Springfield. He's about to throw his 87th tonight. Here it is. And Cali shoots it back up the middle. Off the glove of the second baseman, Richardson. Everybody's safe. Hard hit ball. 97 miles an hour off the bat. Richardson playing up the middle, going about a step and a half to his right, trying to backhand it, and couldn't come up with it. And it goes as a base hit for Cali. The Travs load him up with two out for Jared Sundstrom. And that'll get the Cardinal pitching coach, Eric Peterson, to the mound. Looking for a change of pace from the ballpark. Trade the dugout for the dock on Lake Hamilton in Hot Springs. It's where the locals go to soak up the good life. Spend your morning reeling in a big one, your afternoon swimming in the sun, and your evening at one of our premier lakeshore restaurants. You don't even need a car. Just tie up the boat and pull up a chair. 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A base is full for Sundstrom with two out in the sixth. A hit here could get this game very interesting for the Travelers. Sundstrom swinging first pitch, chops it foul, third base side. Fajardo staying on, able to work from the windup here, trying to clear the sixth inning. They do have right-handed action in the bullpen, and he appears ready, but Fajardo stays in. The wind, the 0-1 pitch. Tap to the left side. Over to get it is the third baseman, Ortiz, and he tags the runner, Smith, who got caught right in front of him to end the inning. Travs threaten, but come up empty. They leave the bases loaded for the second time tonight. No runs on three hits in the sixth. We go to the seventh. It is 4-1 Springfield.
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0: 4-1 ball game. Springfield on top into the seventh inning. New Traveler pitcher, Jimmy Kingsbury, the right-hander, is on. Ortiz, Gurevich, and Cho, the do-ups here. First pitch, chopped foul, third base side. Strike one to Danielle Ortiz, who has extended his hitting streak to 11 tonight. He's one out of three. He had an infield single in the third inning. That's one of 11 Cardinal hits tonight. Fastball runs wide, 1-1. We've had a combined 18 hits tonight, and it's a 4-1 game. A combined 16 runners left on base through the first six innings tonight. 9 by the Cardinals, 7 by the Travs. Kingsbury's pitch is wide, 2-1 to the right-handed batter. For Jimmy Kingsbury, appearance number 35 this season. 4-3 record, 3 saves, ERA 4.88. He deals the 2-1, and it's sent out of play. 2 balls, 2 strikes.
1: That's it for Smooth Giants. Hello.
0: 48 innings for Kingsbury, 51 strikeouts, 17 walks. 2-2 breaking ball moves low and outside. Ortiz stays off it. Full count. Jimmy set again, and the payoff. Swung on, hit high in the air, pretty deep left center. Ciani, long, long run, still going. He tracks it down. Sammy Ciani way back into the cavernous left center field to run down that drive that carried 398 feet. And that's the first out of the inning. One away for Jack Gurevich. 2-for-3 tonight. The pitch to the left-handed hitter is whacked into right field, sinking and dropping for a base hit.

0: Kingsbury throws a strike. Constant pressure put on by this Springfield offense against the Travelers this evening. Jason Ruffcorn was able to battle through five innings, though. There's a hard grounder to short. Used the mound as a ramp. Celestin's got it. Tags second for one. Throws to first for two. A double play. A mid-hop adjustment by Feldon Celestin, and then the great footwork to get not just one, but two outs to end the inning. The rangy Traveler shortstop shows his wares. Cardinals done in the seventh. Time to stretch at DSP. Travs trail 4-1.
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4-1, Springfield on top. Travis coming to bat, bottom of the seventh. 9-1 and two hitters due up for Arkansas as they get into the Cardinal bullpen. Jose Davila takes over. And Sammy Bunting bunts foul, strike one. Sammy Ciani, 1-for-2 tonight. Fifth inning triple. Trying to catch the Cardinals. Playing deep at third base. But bunted foul. But Davila on to replace Joiker Fajardo. For Davila, double A game number 7. He has not allowed an earned run yet. Right-hander works from a full windup. And a breaking ball misses. One ball and one strike. Davila, 6'3", 177 pounds. He's from Maracaibo, Venezuela. His pitch. Check swing, down and in. Ciani held up. Ball 2-2-1. Davila is 23 years old. He's thrown 7 innings with Springfield. He's allowed 4 unearned runs. 6 hits, 4 walks. He's punched out 10. His 2-1 pitch. That is high. 3 balls and a strike. After Ciani, it's Johnny Farmello and Felneen Celeste in this inning. The 3-1. Ciani takes. It's high. It's ball 4. And the Travs have a runner on a leadoff walk in the home half of the 7th. Well, now Farmello knocked in the Travs' lone run tonight on a ground out in the 5th inning. Johnny is 0-for-3. Davila ready, working from the stretch now. Pitch to Farmello, big bending breaking ball.

0: in there for a strike. Now the 0-1 swung on and missed. Again, Davila staying off speed. Farmelo hits in his last six games. Had at least one knock each of the ball games last week in Tulsa. 0-2. Outside and low, ball one. A very good start for Joiker Fajardo tonight. He's in line to be the winner for Springfield. Quality start, six strong innings, one run allowed, despite seven hits and two walks. Struck out five. Twice he left the bases loaded. Farmelo swings. It's a bouncing ball grabbed by the first baseman. Throw down to the shortstop for one. Back to first just in time. A double play. 3-6-3. The Cards turn two to erase that leadoff walk. Good job by Gurevich at first, fielding that ball and using some quick feet to make the throw and then hustle back to the bag. So Celestin hits with the bases empty, two out. Felnin one for three, singled in the third inning. He takes a strike. 10th game in his last 11 that Felnin has had a base hit. Davila's pitch. Swung on, hit high in the air, left center field. Ragsdale and Pete converge. It's the left fielder Ragsdale reaching up to make the grab and retire the side in the seventh. One walk, nobody left for the Travs. We go to the eighth. It's the Cardinals 4 and the Travelers 1.
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0: 4-1, Springfield on top, eighth inning. Ryan Campos to lead off for the Cardinals. And Jimmy Kingsbury pitches wide, ball one. Second inning for Kingsbury. Throw up a zero in the seventh. One oh. That swung on and hit high in the air. Fairly deep left center. Farmello got a quick break. He's back there waiting for it. And makes the catch. One out. Campos now one for four. Oh, here comes Trey Richardson. Richardson, two out of three tonight. Two singles. Swings, fouls this one back. Cardinals with 12 hits tonight, only one for extra bases. And that was the one that drove in their first two runs, the first two runs of the game. A double by Rodriguez in the fourth inning. 0-1. Moves wide, one ball, one strike. 11 singles tonight for the Cardinals. Travs have just one extra base hit as well among their seven. And, maybe not coincidentally, pitch from Kingsbury a little bit high, 2-1. The Travs one extra base hit led to their one run tonight. Siani tripled and then came home on a ground out. 2-1 pitch. Sharply hit ground ball fair over third. That could be extra bases. It bangs off the stands down in foul territory. Richardson with a big turn at first, but even with his speed, he'll hang on with a one-out single. He was about 40% of the way to second base when he finally put on the brakes. Trey Richardson with a three-hit night. It's a very complete lineup, 1-9 for the Cardinals, as Rich Thompson told us pregame.
1: Now batting, number 21, Todd Heaps.
0: No easy outs in their lineup. Everybody very capable. Speed, power, good contact hitters. Ball one down and in to Ty Pete. They're a young group for the most part. They're playing with a ton of energy. Why not when you're 27-18 in the second half? And seven games up on a playoff spot. 1-0. Swung on, missed. 1-1. Travs and Wichita are the two teams closest to them, both seven back. Northwest Arkansas, nine games out. 24 remaining in the half, including tonight. The pitch. Downstairs, ball two, 2-1. Decent lead, Richardson, not going anywhere. A swing and a slow grounder to second. Pagliarini waits, grabs it, flips over to Celestin for one, and that's all they'll get. Felnin coming across the bag, took a look at first, but Ty Pete was about a half step away already. And they settle for the force out on Richardson at second. Two down, Pete now the runner, reaching on the fielder's choice. The 19-year-old Rainiel Rodriguez with a career-high four hits tonight. Comes to bat again. Four for four tonight with a double, two runs batted in. The pitch, breaking ball in for a strike. Rodriguez, knees bent, waiting. Kingsbury's pitch catches the outer edge for a strike. 0-2. Not a big lead for Pete. Kingsbury eyes that runner, now comes home. Pitch low and outside, ball one. Jimmy stumbled a bit on his release. Kicks the dirt on the mound. His landing point around a little bit to smooth it out. Now resets and looks back in for another sign from Josh Caron. And And his 1-2 pitch. Downstairs, two balls and two strikes. Top of the eighth, Springfield by three in the series opener. 2-2 pitch. Just missed the outside corner with the breaking ball. Full count. We touched on it earlier, but on top of the ability to make contact and his power, Rodriguez has an outstanding eye. So impressive at 19 years old. 3-2 pitch. Runner goes. Rollover ground ball to short. Celestin charges, scoops, throws. Throws off target. It came in on a hop. Fitzgerald stretching out and unable to get it. And the inning will continue. Feldman has made a lot of those throws on the run when he charges a ball since coming to the Travs. That throw, though, he came over the top on. And he hooked it. And he'll be charged with an error, prolonging the inning and ending the perfect night at the plate for Rodriguez. A good throw gets Rodriguez by a couple steps there. Traveler pitching coach Cameron Ming out to the mound. You can watch all the Travs games for free on the Bally Sports Live app or at ballysports.com. Fans can also purchase an MLB Plus subscription, which includes access to MLB games live and on demand, live MLB audio for all 30 teams, MLB Network, and MLB Big Inning. Two on, two out. Jesus Baez, the batter. 0 for 3, hit a sacrifice fly his last at bat. The pitch. Swung on, grounded up the middle, slowly hit. Pagliarini's got it. He'll go to first. And that's the inning. Cardinals threaten, but come up empty. One hit, one error, and two men stranded. Middle of the eighth. It's still Springfield 4, and the Travs 1.
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0: 4-1 Cardinals. 8th inning. Cavs will send up the 3-4-5 hitters here against a new Cardinal pitcher, right-hander Joseph King, 25 years old, making his second double-A appearance. And he throws ball one low. King just joined their team 10 days ago. He'd been with low-A Palm Beach. Five appearances there at a 3.24 ERA. Pagliarini swings, lines one into right center. That drops for a hit. Collecting it is the right fielder, Cho. Pagliarini is on for the first time tonight. He's 1-for-4. Clean single for Charlie to open the inning. Travs will try to mount a little bit of a threat here, trailing by 3. Batter Hunter Fitzgerald. King's first double-A outing was 5 days ago against Northwest Arkansas. He gave up 2 runs on a hit and a walk. Struck out 2. Surrendered a homer. Right-hander, set, and fires a strike. King, a former Cal Bear from Cal to the Cardinals organization. 0-1 pitch. Chopped to second base. Richardson's got it. Bobbles. After looking at second, he turns and makes the throw to first for the out. The bobble gave him no chance for a double play, and it was going to be risky to get the lead runner. So he took the sure out on Fitzgerald. One gone. Pagliarini now at second for Boston Smith, and pitcher and catcher meet quickly at the front of the mound. King was a 9th-round draft pick by the Cardinals in 2022 out of Cal. He's from Redwood City, California. Boston Smith, the batter, checks his swing on a pitch that drops low, and he held up. Ball one. Smith, 2-for-3 tonight. 2 pull side singles into right for the left-handed batter. Here's the 1-0. That's off the plate. 2 balls, no strikes. Travs, 8 hits tonight, but down 4-1. Smith jumps back out of the way of a fastball. On the count, 3-0 now to Boston. Pagliarini at second, 1 out. 3-0 pitch. Fouled away. Smith with a green light on 3-0. In the Traveler bullpen, right-hander Teddy McGraw warming up. Preparing for the 9th inning. There's a 3-1 to Smith. Downstairs, ball 4. Boston takes a walk. Now 2 aboard. And tying run coming to the plate for the Travs here in the 8th inning. Josh Caron, 1 out of 3 tonight, singled back in the second. And he takes ball 1. A swing and a ground ball into the hole at short. Baez ranging, gets a piece of it but can't stop it. It dies in the outfield grass. Base hit for Caron. And the Travs have loaded the bases here in the 8th inning. Well, the Travs have cracked the door open a bit. Tying runs on here in the 8th. go-ahead run at bat now with one out. And it's Caleb Callie who has walked, hit into a double play, and had an infield single tonight. First pitch, it hit him. Breaking ball didn't bite. It nicked off Callie's helmet, then hit the mask of the catcher. That forces in a run. Caleb's okay, fortunately. Well, it's 4-2, and the bases remain loaded with still only one out. Fifth RBI for Callie and a mound visit for the Cardinals. Jared Sundstrom coming up in a very key spot here for the Travs. Cardinals thinking double play to get out of the inning. There's nobody warming in Springfield's bullpen right now. This is on Joseph King at the moment. Base is full, one out. Tying runs are in scoring position. Go-ahead runs at first base. Here's the pitch. Sundstrom swings and gets jammed and lifts a pop foul out of play. Cardinals playing the infield back and to the left a little bit. Not a huge shift. The outfield is very deep for Springfield and shading Sundstrom a bit the opposite way off towards right and right center. The pitch. Breaking ball in tight. One ball, one strike. Jared tonight 0-2 with a walk. Had a very good week last week in Tulsa. Five hits, couple RBIs. The 1-1. Swung on, lined into center field, a base hit. The runners held up to make sure it got through. Only the lead runner scores. They stop the next man at third. The late stop sign from Jose Umbria, but the right call probably, as Karen was stationary till that ball got over the head of the second baseman. Well, the Travs cut it to a one-run game. Bases remain loaded, still only one out.
1: Now batting for your travelers, number two.
0: And the batter is Sammy Ciani, the number nine hitter, who has struck out tonight, tripled, and walked. Corners are in for the Cardinals. Here's the pitch. Outside, ball one. Still no action in Springfield's bullpen. King has thrown 16 pitches, only 7 strikes. The 1-0. Outside again, ball two, 2-0. Corners in for Springfield. Middle infield, though, fully back, hoping for a double play chance. A lot of room on the left side of the infield as well. 2-0 pitch. Ciani swings. It's a bouncing ball to the second baseman. Richardson flips to Baez for one, who guns to first just in time. Double play. Inning over. And the Cardinals get out of it with the lead intact. Very close at first base. Cardinals handled it cleanly all the way. Looking at the replay, that's about as close as it can get. 4-6-3 double play ends the eighth inning. Travs leave two more in scoring position. They get two home in the inning, though, so we go to the ninth. It's Springfield 4, Arkansas 3.
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0: New Traveler pitcher for the ninth inning, Teddy McGraw is on, and he gets swinging strike one from Josiah Ragsdale. Teddy, the right-hander, pitching for the Travelers for the 18th time. Swing and a ground ball foul behind the plate, strike two. Teddy, 4.29 ERA in 21 innings, 15 strikeouts, 8 walks, 2-1 record. Now pitch skipping away, one ball, two strikes. Ragsdale 0 for 3 with a walk. Travs nearly getting it tied or taking the lead last inning. Got two home, but with the bases loaded, one out, hit into a very, very close double play to end the inning. Breaking ball stays wide, 2-2 now on the left-handed batter. Teddy McGraw, pitcher number 4 tonight for the Travs. 2-2. Outside, full count now. Teddy's last appearance this past Thursday in Tulsa. He went 2 2/3 innings scoreless. Three-two pitch. Hit foul off the foot of Ragsdale, rolls all the way out to the first baseman. Ortiz and Gurevich will bat this inning for the Cardinals as well. Travs will have the top of the order coming up in the bottom of the ninth. 3-2 pitch. Fouled off the hitter's foot again. Cardinals 4 runs, 13 hits tonight. No errors, 11 runners left on. Travelers 3 runs, 10 hits, 1 error, and 9 runners left on base. 3-2 pitch. Sharply hit on the ground, but right to Pagliarini. It kicks off his glove, he recovers, he throws quickly, out. Oh, Charlie was there. Reached down with one hand, it hit off the heel of his glove, and he had to quickly dart to his right to pick it up with the bare hand. Ragsdale gone to start the ninth. The hitter, Danielle Ortiz, who is 1 out of 4 with an infield single. Right-hand pitcher, right-handed batter, and McGraw throws ball one. Jimmy Kingsbury was the last Traveler pitcher. He threw 2 scoreless innings. He allowed 2 hits, no walks, no strikeouts. Swing and a foul out of play. 1 ball and 1 strike.
1: That's the Edwards Food Giants. Foul.
0: McGraw from the stretch, his pitch. Just a little bit outside, Karen trying to frame it, but it's ball two. Teddy ready again. Lifts the leg, fires. And a one hopper hit to second. Pagliarini's got it on a belt high hop. And the easy toss to first for out number two. And the hitter will be Jack Gurevich, 3 of 4 tonight. And we said top of the order for the Travs in the bottom of the ninth. Cardinals in their bullpen have a tough lefty getting warmed up, Sandro Santana. Recently acquired from the Diamondbacks organization in the Lars Nootbaar trade. Pitch to Gurevich, in for a strike. Oh, 01 just misses, and the count is even. Everybody clap your hands. Now a ground ball hit to short. Celestin over to his right, charges in, grabs it. Low throw to first, came in on a hop, but Fitzgerald's able to corral this one. And that's the end of the inning. 1-2-3, Cardinals gone in the ninth. We're going to the bottom of the ninth. Last chance here for the Trabs. It's a one-run game. Springfield 4, Arkansas 3.
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0: ninth inning. Travs down a run, 4-3. And Springfield to bring on left-hander Sandro Santana to try to close it out. Joined the Cardinals a couple weeks ago. He was with Amarillo previously. Mentioned he came over from the Diamondbacks organization in the Lars Nootbaar trade. Ranked among the Cardinals' top prospects by MLB.com. He's number 24 at the moment. He's from the Dominican Republic. Opened the season with High A Hillsboro in Arizona's system. Got the bump to Double A, and he has been dominating the Texas League ever since. 15 appearances, 20 and one-third innings. He's allowed one run on seven hits. We'll repeat that. One run on seven hits over 20 and one-third innings since coming to Double A. Left on left as Santana faces Farmello. He is only 21 years old. His first pitch is a fastball that crowds Johnny at 96 miles per hour. Johnny tonight 0 for 4. 1-0 pitch. Fouled away. It's a ball and a strike. Santana in his 20 and one-third Texas League innings. 30 strikeouts, 7 walks. He's gone to another level in his first four outings as a Cardinal. 4 2/3 innings, just 2 base runners. 1 hit, 1 walk, and 9 Ks. He winds and fires. Farmello swings through the slider. Strike 2. Fastballs in the mid to upper 90s for Santana. The breaking ball, slider in the mid 80s. Trav saw him when he was with Amarillo earlier this year. In Amarillo in July. 1-2 pitch. Breaking ball called strike 3. Farmello gone looking to start the ninth. Now Felnin Celestin, the switch hitter who will hit from the right side here. Four, three, Travs trailing by a run, ninth inning. Amazingly, through 15 Double A outings, Santana has just one save, and that was with Amarillo. Pitch to Celestin, swung on and missed. Hard breaking ball down in the dirt. Infield deep and spread out, playing a bit to the left. The 0-1 pitch is outside. One ball and one strike. Trav scored twice last inning. Hit into a double play with the bases loaded to end the inning. Very close play at first. It's the third double play Arkansas has hit into tonight. 1-1. Swung on and missed. Strike 2. Two of those three double plays coming in the past two innings. Santana ahead of Celestin, a ball and two strikes. His pitch to the Traveler shortstop. Swung on and missed. Felnin gone on strikes. It hit the dirt. Rodriguez will play it down to first. And there's two out. Two strikeouts for Santana, who has now punched out 32 Texas League hitters in 21 innings. Well, the last hope for the Travs is Charlie Pagliarini, left-on-left matchup. Charlie singled last inning. He's 1 out of 4 tonight. Here's the pitch. Inside for a ball. Santana calm as he stands there on the mound in his red Cardinal jersey looking into his catcher. 1-0 pitch. Off the plate. Two balls and no strikes. 2-0 to Charlie. Waved out and missed. I get two balls and a strike. Santana, right back to it. Into his motion, fires. Breaking ball is inside, 3-1. Santana, a slight frame, not tall either. 5'10", 150 pounds, what he's listed at. The hard fastball, slider combo. Really serves him well. 3-1 pitch. Pagliarini swings and pops it up. Left side of the infield. The third baseman, Ortiz, is there. So's the shortstop, and it's Baez, the shortstop, moving in front to make the catch and end the ball game. Travs go in order in the ninth, and Springfield wins the opener of the series. Final score, 4-3, as the Cardinals win it. Postgame show coming next right here on Buzz 2.
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2: This Travs game is in the books. Now it's time to recap the action and check the scores from around baseball. 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
0: Well, a tough one tonight for the Travs. Never leading in this ballgame, a series where the Travs were trying to make up some ground. 7 back of Springfield, but play them 12 times here over the last 4 weeks. Need to rack up wins to try to close that gap, but Springfield wins the opener tonight, 4-3. We welcome you to the postgame show with studio producer Damon Poole. I'm Stephen Davis. Travs, if they've had to do a lot lately, seemingly, playing catch-up baseball. Got a decent pitching performance tonight, though. Jason Ruffcorn, making just his third career start, was able to battle through 5 innings tonight, worked around a lot of traffic, allowed just 2 runs, kept his team in the game. The offense for the Travs could not capitalize on the opportunities they had. They did score in the 5th inning, getting a run home after a triple with 1 out. But Springfield would get 2 more in the 6th. The 2nd of those runs, pretty controversial. Cardinals had runners 1st and 3rd with 1 out. And on a 3-2 pitch, the batter swung and missed for strike 3. Throw through to 2nd, and the runner going into 2nd, Rodriguez, danced around the tag and just kind of ran out of the baseline around 2nd base while the runner from 3rd came home. Eventually, the runner at 2nd was called out of the baseline, and the home plate umpire waved off the run at home plate, it appeared. But then the umpires conferenced between innings, and they ruled that the runner was not called out of the baseline yet. Before the run had crossed the plate, the Travs tried to argue that the runner was out of the baseline and the call just hadn't been made, so it appeared to be just a late call by the base umpire over there, Dominic Romero, and as it turned out, that run that at the time made it 4-1 turned out to be massive tonight. The Travs, trying to put together a rally late, loaded the bases in the 8th inning, got 1 run in on a hit by pitch when Caleb Cali got nicked in the helmet. Another run scoring on Jared Sundstrom's single that followed. But then Sammy Siani hit a slow bouncer to second, and the Cardinals were able to turn it just in time for a double play. Extremely close at first base. Watching the replay, the call really could have gone either way, and you wouldn't have been able to fight it too much. That one went against the Travs. They still trailed by a run, and then they went in order in the ninth against the very tough Sandro Santana. And Springfield gets the win tonight, 4-3, to open the series with the Travelers. Joiker Fajardo, the Cardinals starter, a quality start, 6 innings, allowed just 1 run. He's 19 years old, his third double-A game. He picks up the victory. Santana credited with the save, while Jason Ruffcorn takes the loss for the Travs. Well, the young Cardinal team walks in here to Dickey Stevens Park and takes the opener tonight, 4-3. Check the rest of the Texas League scoreboard next on Buzz 2.
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0: Travs fall tonight to Springfield, 4-3. Elsewhere in the Texas League, Midland leads at Corpus Christi, 3-1 in the ninth inning. Amarillo and Tulsa tied 4-4 in the seventh. Northwest Arkansas leading at San Antonio, 5-2 in the eighth inning of their game. Amarillo leading the South playoff chase by 1 game over Corpus Christi and 2 games over Midland. Amarillo needs a win to stay clear, although they are getting some help with both, with the Hooks trailing, although Midland winning as they are playing Corpus Christi right now. The other ball game is in the seventh inning in Frisco. The Rough Riders are beating up on Wichita 8-4. Here was the Cardinals 4, the Travs 3. And we've got final totals to wrap things up next on Buzz 2.
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0: score here tonight at Dickie Stevens. Cardinals 4, Travelers 3. Springfield winning the opener of the series. They are now 59-55 this year. 28-18 here in the second half, which is what matters. They are 8 games up on the Travs for that last playoff spot with now 23 to go. Travelers falling to 20-26 in the half, 61-54 overall. Final totals. Cardinals, 4 runs, 13 hits, no errors. They stranded 11. Travs, 3 runs, 10 hits, 1 error. They left 9 men on. Joiker Fajardo, the winner, 2-1. Sandro Santana, the save, his second. Jason Ruffcorn taking the loss. He drops to 0-3. 1,572 saw it. Game time, 2 hours, 25 minutes. Same two teams back at it tomorrow night, 6:35, first pitch. Join us for a Walkaholic Wednesday. Take the most steps of anybody in the ballpark by the sixth inning. Win a prize. If you can't make it, or if you're here, you can still join us on Buzz 2 coverage right here starting at 6:20 tomorrow night. Right-hander Ryan Hawks goes for the Travs, 4-6 with a 6.27 ERA. Former first-round pick last year out of Tennessee, the lefty Liam Doyle, who's pitching really well in the second half for the Cardinals, makes the start. This season he is 3-7 with a 4.28 ERA. First pitch tomorrow, 6:35. That'll do it for us tonight. For Damon Poole in the studio, I'm Stephen Davis. Once again, our final, Cardinals 4 and the Travelers 3. 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
10: You know, we're going to play on the edge, and we're not going to take, I'll say the word again, from anybody. But at the same time, I don't think that they were the only ones stirring up the I think we might have been stirring it up as well. But it was a sloppy practice all in all, and it's got to get better.
12: You talk about WWE moves. Well, Scott Steiner, who was part of the Steiner brothers, his son plays for the Saints. He's also the cousin of Brock, Bron Breakker, who's a WWE superstar right now. Brock did a suplex to one of the to one of the Cowboys. So no, it was wild. And to your point, and to Brian Schottenheimer's point, you don't get any work in with that. None. Like, I understand nobody's going to get the best of me. You know, all the testosterone on fire and everybody compete. I get it. But you got to learn how to control yourself. Because when I see teams fighting to this extent, you don't see some pushing around. I don't overreact to that. But when I see it to this extent, then I'm saying I'm looking at two teams that lack discipline. And right. They could get it at some point, but right now I'm going, these are two undisciplined teams.
13: Well, it just gets to a certain point where, okay, a helmet is tossed, and then another helmet is tossed. Now it's like, right. Okay, every time you have a snap, it's not even about the ball. It's about, all right, who am I going to go and hit? Who am I going to go and try to rip their helmet off? Look, these things are going to happen in football, especially when it's hot. There's going to be, you know, tempers are going to flare. Folks are going to get angry. Some folks are trying to make the team. So I get minor pushing and shoving. I get minor little fights. But when you're just going out of your way, like I said, to throw helmets and do suplexes and all this other stuff, the point where Brian Schottenheimer and Kellen Moore had to discuss if they were even going to continue practice, that's when you know it's gone too far and you're absolutely getting nothing out of that. So, you know, again, really good. Joint practices are fun. They're fun to cover. Obviously, they're really good. They can get a lot of work in and coaches can get a lot out of it. But if you're fighting, Emmett, you're going to get absolutely nothing out of that at all. He's Emmett Golden. I'm Q Myers. It's game night here on ESPN Radio. Let the excuses begin. Hurry, hurry. Step right up. Already some excuses going down in L.A. It's next on game night on ESPN Radio on the all-new ESPN app.
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0: to JPP. Tell us what happened.
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0: to JPP. Tell us what happened.
1: So 4th of July, I lit up a firework. Thought I could throw it away real quick, and in a split second, blew off my whole hands. 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Now when I look at fireworks, I think about the safety.
0: So let's tackle firework safety together.
1: Keep fireworks away from kids.
0: Leave professional fireworks to the professionals.
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1: Yes, Dave.
0: There's a stork here to see you.
1: A stork?
0: Feathers, short.
1: Oh, a stork.
0: Long legs, big bill.
1: Dave, I'm pregnant.
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0: Tara.
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0: Oh, yeah.
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0: points. Fever get the win over the Tempo. Toronto's 11th straight loss, tying the longest losing streak in the WNBA this season. The Storm doing it twice. Sun and sparks on Tuesday.
1: Out circling, weaving, looking for a spot. Off the screen, Cloud, pull up for two.
0: Sun with the 85-77 win. The Sun winning both games against the Sparks this season. Final matchup coming up on Saturday in L.A. Sparks have lost five straight and 11 and 12 of their last 14 games. SportsCenter all night, ESPN Radio. NFL News Chiefs offensive coordinator Eric Bieniemy back at work on the heels of the shooting of his wife last month, an incident for which their son is charged. Bieniemy telling reporters his wife is improving.
2: Yes, she is on the road to recovery. Yes, she is doing great. It's one of the main reasons why I'm back here, because of her recovery. She's truly a soldier. She's a saint. And it's been incredible to watch. But with that said, you know I was driving her and a bunch of my family members crazy in the house. So she was like, you have my blessing to leave. So it was time to get back.
0: In his two-week absence, Bieniemy missing 11 of the Chiefs' training camp practices. Straight ahead, 5 out of 6 anyway. That's next at ESPN Radio.
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0: 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So please don't drive when you've been drinking. 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
1: 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Las Vegas didn't have its coach for half the game.
2: Reese with the mismatch over Gray will drop. And a technical foul on Becky Hammon, and she's got to be careful not to get another one.

0: So JPP, tell us what happened.
1: So 4th of July, I lit up a firework. Thought I could throw it away real quick, and in a split second, blew off my whole hands. It's right there. On the way to the hospital, all I could do is think about my son and was I gonna make it. Now I'm just truly, truly blessed to be alive. Now when I look at fireworks, I think about the safety.
0: So let's tackle firework safety together.
1: Keep fireworks away from kids.
0: Leave professional fireworks to the professionals.
1: To the fireworks professionals.

0: Hello.
1: Is Joey home?
0: Joey, the door.
1: Joseph.
2: Yeah.
1: Hello, son. I'm Dean Rubin from college. 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
2: Me?
1: Mm-hmm.
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1: Ah, whatever. 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
1: 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WNBA Tuesday, Aces Dream. Las Vegas didn't have its coach for half the game.
2: Reese with the mismatch over Gray will drop. And a technical foul on Becky Hammon, and she's got to be careful not to get another one. And she does, and Hammon has been tossed. Becky Hammon ejected here with 5:06 to go in the first half. First, chasing after Amy Bonner, who gave her the first tee, and then Roy Gulbayan gave her the second tee.
1: Becky Hammon ejected in the second quarter. Interestingly enough, the last 10 teams to have their coach tossed in the WNBA wind up losing the game.
2: Ryan Howard drives and scores.
1: Short and sweet. Dream, a 97-82 win over the Aces. We saw it on ESPN. Dream snapping a 7-game losing streak against the Aces. Their first win since May of 2024. The Aces' fourth home loss this season by at least 15 points. They fall to the 4th seed, half game behind the Fever. 21 points for Angel Reese in the win. Reese, Ryan Howard, Alicia Gray, first trio of teammates in WNBA history with 20 points and 3 steals in the same game. Gray had 20.

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How about this? This book is out about Steve Spurrier, the Spurrier effect, how one coach transformed Gamecock football. Brent, Sylvia, and Kevin Miller joining us to talk about it. Guys, thanks so much. I heard from Brent a couple of months ago about this project. It was really exciting, and the book arrived a few days ago, guys. I thank you for that. And I want to start with you, Brent, and just talk a little bit about not a new subject, certainly a beloved subject, but what prompted you guys to go down this road and

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0: 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Arkansas Travelers Baseball is on the air on the Buzz Radio Network. 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Now, let's get ready for the game and go out to the ballpark with the voice of the Travs, Stephen Davis.
1: Good evening to you. Welcome inside CHI St. Vincent Field at Dickey Stevens Park. The Arkansas Travelers and Springfield Cardinals continuing their series tonight. It's game two of a six-game set in the penultimate homestand of the year for the Travs. Travs and Cards played last night. Springfield hanging on for a 4-3 win as the Travs came up just short in a comeback effort. Back at it tonight, the Travs hand the baseball to right-hander Ryan Hawks, trying to get back in the win column. 21st game, 19th start for Hawks. He has a record of 4-6, an ERA of 6.27. For the Cardinals, it's left-hander Liam Doyle, the fifth overall pick in last year's draft. He'll pitch for the 20th time this season, his third against Arkansas. Doyle has a record of 3 wins, 7 losses, and an ERA of 4.28. He's been pitching really well in the second half of the season. So a tough task awaiting the Travs tonight against the talented left-hander Doyle. This is the Visit Hot Springs pregame show. 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Damon Poole's our studio producer. I'm Stephen Davis. Coming up, we'll check the out-of-town scoreboard, look around the Texas League, see what else is going on tonight, and check in on some big league action as well. That's next. Getting you set for Travs Baseball on Buzz 2.
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0: Travs baseball tonight here at home against Springfield. Four other games in the Texas League tonight. Also coming up in about 10 minutes, Midland is at Corpus Christi. Game two of that series. The Rockhounds won last night 3-2. 7 o'clock start, Amarillo at Tulsa. Former Razorback Zach Root for the Drillers tonight. Tulsa won in 10 innings last night, 8-6 on a walk-off homer from Josue De Paula. 7:05 tonight, Northwest Arkansas at San Antonio. Missions won the opener last night, and Wichita at Frisco, 7:05 start there. Wichita hanging on for a 10-9 victory. Finals in the big leagues today, four of them. Pirates beat the Tigers 4-3, Mets over the Padres 4-2, Twins 6, Braves 4, and the White Sox shut out the Cubs at Wrigley 3-0. Starting lineups for the Travs and Cardinals coming next on Buzz 2.
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0: Time for starting lineups. First for the visiting Springfield Cardinals, AA affiliate of the St. Louis Cardinals, managed by Patrick Anderson. 59-55 this year, 28-18, first place in the North in the second half. Leading off is their center fielder, Ty Pete. Hitting second, the designated hitter, Rainiel Rodriguez. Josiah Ragsdale hits third. He plays right field. Batting fourth at third base, Danielle Ortiz. Jack Gurevich hits fifth. He's the first baseman. Batting sixth and catching, Ryan Campos. Trey Richardson hits seventh. He's their second baseman tonight. Batting eighth in left field, Zach Levinson. And hitting ninth is the shortstop, Dakota Harris, with left-hander Liam Doyle making the start for Springfield tonight. So again, for the Cardinals, it's Pete in center, Rodriguez the DH, Ragsdale in right. Ortiz at third, Gurevich at first, Campos catching, Richardson at second, Levinson in left, and Harris at short with Doyle on the mound. The Arkansas Travelers are the AA affiliate of the Seattle Mariners. Travs managed by Rich Thompson, 61-54 this year, 20-26 here in the second half. The lineup tonight has Johnny Farmello leading off and playing center field. Hitting second is the shortstop, Felnin Celestin. Charlie Pagliarini hits third tonight and plays left field. Batting fourth at first base, Hunter Fitzgerald. Boston Smith bats fifth. He's the catcher. Hitting sixth, the designated hitter, Josh Karen. Caleb Calley bats seventh and plays third base. Hitting eighth, the right fielder, Jared Sundstrom. And batting ninth at second base is Josh Hood, with right-hander Ryan Hawks making the start

0: is Dominic Romero. And Jamal Allen is behind home plate tonight, calling out balls and strikes. Game two of the six-game series. Cardinals won the opener last night, 4-3. They lead the season series with the Travs this year, 7-6. Travs have won the season series from the Cardinals each of the last seven seasons. Cardinals have not won a season series from the Travelers since all the way back in 2017, when Springfield won 19 of 32 matchups that summer. It's been a while. Travs have won the season series every year since, including 15-9 last year over the eventual league champion Cardinals. But this year, Springfield leads 7-6 entering tonight's play. Travs coming out of the dugout. That means it's about time for baseball on this Wednesday night. Another scorcher here at Dickey Stevens Park. Travs are dressed in the red jerseys tonight. White pants and the red and white caps for game two of the series. Cardinals are in the light blue jerseys tonight. Gray pants and red caps for the visitors from Springfield. We'll step aside, come back, and have some baseball for you. First pitch and all the action. Travs and Cardinals coming your way next on your home for Travs baseball all summer long. 106.7 Buzz 2.
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0: It's toasty tonight here at CHI St. Vincent Field at Dickey Stevens Park. Game time temperature, which, by the way, the high today got up to as much as 106 today here in the greater Little Rock area. Game time temperature here at CHI St. Vincent Field at Dickey Stevens Park. The air temp is 103 degrees. It feels like 110. Mostly clear skies. We do have a breeze, 8 miles per hour, right to left. Folks in the shade, both in the stands and the ones out on the field, enjoying things a little bit more. Get out in that sun, it gets extremely hot in a hurry. Closing in on baseball tonight as Ryan Hawks finishes his warm-ups on this very toasty evening. Hawks looking for a bounce-back start. Did not fare well last Wednesday night in Tulsa. A couple big innings on Ryan's line last week. He was charged with 7 runs on 9 hits in 5 innings. Now, Ty Pete, Hawks' former teammate, down in Everett, before being traded to the Cardinals.

0: organization this last offseason, comes to lead it off for Springfield tonight. Pete went 1 out of 5 last night. Hawks ready to go. Pete in the left-handed batter's box, and away we go tonight. First pitch, fouled back. Quickly, nothing and one. Hawks has thrown 89 innings this year, 63 strikeouts, 38 walks. League batting .295 off him. Oh, one pitch. Swung on and missed. Took something off that. Had Pete out in front. Two starts ago, Hawks matched his season high, throwing 6 innings. That was August 5th here at DSP against Amarillo. Allowed just a run on 4 hits. Pitch is low. 1 ball and 2 strikes. Hawks quickly to the plate. Downstairs. And count 2-2. Pete started to go, but checked his swing in time. Hawks has faced the Cardinals twice previously this year. Swing and a foul out of play left side. Still 2-2.
1: That's an Edwards Food Giants.
0: Hawks against the Cardinals has thrown it well. 2 runs allowed over 10 1/3 innings. 6 strikeouts, 1 walk. 2-2. Called strike 3. Hawks freezing Pete with that pitch. And that's how the night gets started. A called third strike, and Ty Pete goes down looking against Hawks. And that'll bring in Rainiel Rodriguez. Coming off a career-high 4 hits last night. He was 4 out of 5 with a double and 2 runs batted in. 19-year-old right-handed batter swings through a sweeper. Strike 1. 10-game hitting streak now for Rodriguez. Swings. Hits a little tapper. First base side. Hawks is off the hill to get it. Flips it to Fitzgerald, retreating to the bag. And there's 2 away. Hawks off to a fast start. Striking out Pete and getting Rodriguez on a soft tapper. 2 down for Josiah Ragsdale. Ragsdale 0 for 4 with a walk last night. 9 of 43 since joining Springfield. He hits the first pitch down the right side, foul. Left-handed batter playing as a Springfield Cardinal for the 12th time. No score, just underway. Top of the first. Bases empty and 2 out. Oh, 1 pitch. That is wide. 1 ball and 1 strike. Hawks working really quickly to start tonight. Swing and a bouncer. Foul pass first. Strike 2. Very good tempo set by Ryan here in the early going. Trying to get these Cardinal hitters at his pace. Chance for a very efficient opening inning for Ryan. One 2 pitch is wide, 2 balls and 2 strikes. Hawks paired with Boston Smith tonight. Two pitch. Fouled off. We'll do it again. Rest of the Travs defense has Hunter Fitzgerald at first. Josh Hood is the second baseman. Feldon Celestin, the shortstop. Caleb Callie's over at third base. Charlie Pagliarini in left field tonight. Second time this year. Second time in the last 3 games, in fact. Johnny Farmello plays center. Jared Sundstrom is the right fielder. Smith catching for Hawks. Still 2 balls, 2 strikes. The pitch. And again, a foul ball, this one. Banging out of the suite level and down into the seats. Hawks wasting no time. Right back to it. And he missed just outside. Ball three. Changed speeds, but missed his spot. Full count. Payoff pitch now from Hawks to Ragsdale. Fouled off. We'll do it again. Long battle going right here. That last foul ball nicked off Boston Smith, who looks to the dugout and says he's okay after being questioned. Looks like it got him near the left arm. Hawks trying to get the Cardinals in order here in the first. He'll have to make a ninth pitch to Josiah Ragsdale, who stands right up on home plate, slightly open stance. Here it is. Fouled back, still 3-2. Eighteenth pitch of the inning coming up, the 10th to this batter. More than half of the pitches this inning to one hitter. And Ragsdale gets jammed and pops it up. Foul behind third. Cali ranging over. Does he have room? No. Cali couldn't quite get there. It hit on the netting just in front of the stands. Fairly low on the netting, but Caleb was still a step or so away. That ball was quite a ways back down the line. Caleb had to cover a lot of ground to try to get there. So still 3-2, and an 11th pitch in this at-bat makes its way home. And it's downstairs for ball four. Ragsdale takes a walk. Long plate appearance. Hitter finally wins. Cardinals get a two-out runner for Danielle Ortiz, who carries an 11-game hitting streak into tonight. First pitch swung on and missed by the right-handed batter. Ortiz, one hit last night, one out of five. Cardinals had 13 hits as a team. They out-hit the Travs 13-10 in the one-run win. 0-1 pitch now. That's wide, one ball and one strike. Hawks up over 20 pitches in the inning now. He deals. Ortiz taps it foul, strike two. Looked like Ryan might get through this inning on only 11 or 12 pitches. But Ragsdale was able to battle back. After falling behind in the count early and draw a walk on the 11th pitch of his AB. 1-2 now to Ortiz. Swung on and missed. Violent cut at a sweeper. Ortiz slams his bat down as Hawks racks up a second strikeout in the opening inning. Runner stranded after the two-out walk. We're off and rolling here tonight at Dickey Stevens Park. Half an inning in, it's the Cardinals nothing and the Travs coming up.
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0: No score. Bottom of the first. Travs come to bat. Taking on lefty Liam Doyle for the third time this season. Doyle pitching really, really well here in the second half of the year. Overall numbers starting to look much better. Second half numbers exceptional. Left on left to start tonight for Doyle. Big man fires, and Johnny Farmello swinging first pitch, lofts a fly ball to right field. Josiah Ragsdale moves under it and puts it away. One pitch and one out for Doyle, who went a career-high six innings in his last start this past Thursday against Northwest Arkansas, surrendering just a run on two hits, six strikeouts, four walks. This is his seventh consecutive start allowing two or fewer runs. Seven straight starts he's allowed two or less. That's what the Travs are up against tonight, a red-hot lefty in Liam Doyle. Felding Celestin swings, fouls this pitch back for a strike. Celestin had a hit last night, one out of five, hitting 196 since coming to AA. Three homers, 11 knocked in. 0-1 pitch, that's low, it's a ball and a strike. Second half of the season, Doyle's ERA is 1.88, with the league hitting just 183. Fifth overall pick last year by St. Louis. 6'2", 225-pound lefty. Played his final college season at Tennessee. 1-1 pitch. Chopped to short, Dakota Harris comes in to grab it chest high, sets and throws, and Celestin's gone for out number two. A couple of very quick outs for Doyle to start. His two outings against the Travs this year, a good one, July 3rd in Springfield. Five innings, one run, four hits. And then a not-so-good one here at DSP on May 22nd. Four innings, four runs on three hits with a season-high six walks. He throws ball one wide to Charlie Pagliarini. Doyle did strike out seven in that ballgame here in North Little Rock in May. But a much cleaner outing his last time against the Travs. Part of this great recent run he has had. 1-0, fastball right through there for a strike. That one 98 miles per hour. Doyle throws very hard, upper 90s with the heater. Very good split finger to go with it. Breaking ball's been a good pitch for him in this second half as well. Tries the breaker here, but it stays inside to Pagliarini. Two balls and a strike. Really tough matchups for the guys at the top of the Trav lineup. Four of the first five are left-handed. 2-1 pitch. Pagliarini hits it on the ground right side, sliding over to pick it up. The second baseman, Trey Richardson, on a toss to first, ends the inning. Travs go quickly and quietly in the opening inning, down in order as Doyle throws just eight pitches. One inning in, Travs nothing, Cardinals nothing.
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0: scoreless to the second inning. Brian Hawks got around a two-out walk in the first. Punched a couple tickets as well. It'll be Jack Gurevich to lead off here for Springfield. Gurevich, three hits last night, three out of five. It's now 10 of 48 since being promoted to Double-A. First pitch tipped into the catcher's mitt for a strike. Left-handed batter, slightly closed stance. Swung on and missed. Strike two. You don't see many closed stances by hitters in modern-day baseball. It's rare to see even a straight stance. Everybody's slightly open, it seems, or even bigger than that. This pitch low, one ball, two strikes. Gurevich, though, fairly close to home plate, but that lead foot of his when he finishes his setup, the toe is almost on the inner line of the batter's box. He chops this pitch over the head of Hawks, ranging his hood from second. He fields, he throws it back to first, but off target. Heck of an effort by Hood to even get to that ball, let alone make a throw. Gurevich has an infield single. The Cardinals have a runner on to open the inning. Hood and Celestin both going for it. Hood got to it first, and then Celestin, realizing that Hood was going to make the throw, hit the dirt. Just went flat to the ground to make sure he didn't get in the way of the throw. Hood tried to fling it back across his body. So runner on for Springfield. Ryan Campos, the batter. Another left-handed hitter. And he looks at a pitch that's high. Campos, one out of four last night. He's been a regular in the Cardinal lineup this year, batting 260, 11 homers, and 54 runs knocked in. 1-0. Just wide, two balls and no strikes. Fastball there from Hawks, 90 miles per hour. Two-oh pitch. Floats wide, ball three, 3-0. Shadows getting long out into shallow left field off the first base side. Back portion of the right side of the infield, though, still in sun, along with most of the outfield. Second baseman Josh Hood still in sunlight. 3-0 pitch in for a strike. The other three infielders, the pitcher, the catcher, and the hitter, all in the shadows, as are all three umpires, both Cardinal base coaches. The three outfielders, though, still in sunshine. 3-1. Fouled away, full count. Infield shaded to the right against the left-handed batter, Campos. Payoff pitch. High ball four. Hawks walks him. Two on for Springfield to open the inning. A scoring threat for the Cardinals as they wade into the lower third of their lineup. Trey Richardson, their second baseman tonight, coming off a three-hit night last night. Speedy right-handed batter, and he dodges out of the way of ball one. Well, they're going to say it hit him. He got the upper body out of the way, but they say it glanced off his wrist area. Well, base is loaded. Getting a look at the replay. Well, Cardinals get the bases loaded. Zach Levinson, the batter. He did not play last night. Right-handed hitter. He takes a strike. Levinson playing for the 82nd time this year. He is batting 212, 9 homers, 36 knocked in. The 0-1. Way outside. It's a ball and a strike. Travis playing the infield back here. They'd love a double play chance. Try to mitigate a big inning. The 1-1. Just off the corner. Two balls and a strike. Hawks back to it. Fastball low and away. It's 3-1. Levinson 1-for-2 against Hawks. Previous matchups this year. 3-1 pitch. Swung on, fouled away. Full count. Hawks working a deep count. Needs to make a big pitch here on 3-2. The trio of Cardinal runners get their leads. Here's the pitch. Swung on, hit to right center. Farmello over, charging in, makes the running catch. Runner at third tags, throw home, just a bit off target. Scoring is Gurevich. And Springfield takes a 1-0 lead. And Farmello, as he seemingly always does, got a great break on that ball. And not only had to run quite a bit over into right center, but in on that one. And then as he made the running catch, he had to get his feet turned and try to make a throw. And I don't think he got everything he could on it and still made it fairly close at the plate. Now Traveler pitching coach Cameron Ming headed out to the mound to talk with Hawks. Runners first and second, one out. Dakota Harris will be the batter. Step off the bleachers and onto the historic Hot Springs Baseball Trail in beautiful Hot Springs, Arkansas. Follow the trail to the legendary Whittington Park, stand where the Babe hit his record-breaking 500-foot home run, and explore the golden age of the game. It's a home run for the whole family. Grab your phone, hit the trail, and discover why we're the birthplace of spring training. Go to hotsprings.org for the official trail map. Harris did not play last night. Right-handed batter awaiting his first pitch. Hawk steals it, and it's high for a ball. Harris comes in with a six-game hitting streak. 248 hitter for the year. It's his 97th game. He can play about everywhere defensively. Right-handed hitter bats ninth in their lineup tonight. And he swings and hits a little dribbler foul. One ball, one strike. Travelers playing him as a pull hitter on the infield, fairly straight up in the outfield. And 1-1 pitch, swung on and missed. Strike two. It was a long first inning for Hawks, 23 pitches to just four batters. He's now thrown 20 pitches so far in this second inning. This is the fifth hitter. But at the moment, only one out. Double play would end the inning. Time called by the batter. Travs would love a ground ball right at the shortstop here. The catcher, pitcher having trouble getting together on a sign. Boston Smith tells Hawks to step off. Let's reset it. Well, I'll try it again. Now they're on the same page. And here's the pitch. The runners go. Swing and a ground ball to short. They got the ground ball, but with the runners going, it keeps them out of the double play. Throw to first retires Harris for out number two. But both Campos and Richardson advance. Well, the runners taking off ends up prolonging the inning and gets Ty Pete to the plate.